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One moment. 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

I want you, I need you, oh God. I need these beautiful things that I've got.